0: serve back around just in case you missed it the first time.
1: I refuse to be sick. I'm wearing Valentino for crying out loud.
0: Second serving with Nick and Marcus.
2: AI glasses. Can I tell you, if you've been thinking about getting those AI glasses...
3: I have not.
2: I have.
3: Have you actually?
2: I actually have, because I thought it's so cool, like, to have... I don't know, a bit of technology on your face. I feel like it's the next step forward.
3: It's 10 steps back.
2: Because it's the Ray-Bans are doing them, the Meta glasses. I'd love to do a show where people can see from our eyes what we see. Oof. Like, I think that'd be awesome.
3: Okay.
2: So that's just what I'd do with them. And also, you get to experience roller coasters from other people's eyes. Maybe the new Lord of the Rings movie, maybe we get the hobbits wearing the glasses and we can see Mordor from their eyes.
3: Yeah. Yeah, okay.
2: See, great uses.
3: Yes.
2: Although, unfortunately, the hobbits might land themselves in jail if they travel to Tasmania. Because there's a law going around where secretly recording someone with the AI glasses on, which can record, they can record audio and visual, it could land you 2 years in jail or leave you with an $8,500 fine.
3: And this is the...

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0: The Smallsy Show is on. It's Friday night. Coming up, if you are looking for something to watch this weekend, there is a new number one show on Prime Video. It is called Ride or Die. Stars Octavia Spencer. She gets dragged. Her best friend is a secret spy, and she gets dragged into some action. And the big director of the CIA. His name is Bill Nye. He's an acting legend. You know him from Love Actually. He is taking over the Smallsy Show straight after this.
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3: Go on.
2: If you're nipping into the shops, you're doing a quick running and you're like, cool, I've got to grab that before I get home. Yep. Dinner's on the stove or whatever and I need to rush and grab
3: it. Is it that sense of you've been instructed to get a specific thing?
2: No, I'll ask you. Okay. If you were going in the supermarket, Nick, where would you find baking paper?
3: Well, let me just say my footpath.
2: Yep.

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1: What's going on? It's Petho here on TikTok Trending, and this one is proof that some songs never really leave the For You page on your TikTok. Billie Eilish's Ocean Eyes is back, soundtracking soft edits, close-up eye reveals, and all the dreamy transition videos that make your scroll slow down for a second. Here's Billie Eilish with Ocean Eyes, and this is TikTok Trending.

0: I love the music.
1: Chili.
2: You must think that I'm stupid. You must think that I'm a fool. You must think that I'm new to this. But I have seen this song before.

0: Young. It's Messy here on Chili Breakfast. Quarter to seven. Sorry.
1: Oh,
0: and
1: snuck up on you.
0: Yeah, it gets me on a Monday, doesn't it? Something that always gets us so. It's the news.
1: No. That's not the news that's Monday,
0: not,
1: huh?
0: That's not the Daily Donut.
1: You got a bad case of the Monday-itis, I see, buddy.
0: Where are we? Where is it? This is funny. There it is.
1: There's the donut.
0: There's that Daily Dudley Donut. There we go.
2: Donut.
0: Sounds about right.
1: That's a bit better.
0: Come
1: what
0: on.
1: What have we got today?
0: Let's all lock in now because nerds unite over Comic-Con, and that was celebrated in California, San Diego, this weekend. It was a city that hosted the annual Comic-Con event, and this is where, like, it's like the biggest Ultimate Marvel gathering. It's like people from other universes. Imagine Mario Super Smash Brothers,
1: yep,
0: but in, like, comic book form.
1: Yes.
0: So, like, you see Darth Vader